Special shout out to those whose mothers are no longer with us. But you know what? They actually always are. They live in our heart. Whenever I start to get sad because I'm missing my mom's physical presence, I remember and I remind myself that my dear mother always lives in my heart. She always told me to do the kind thing. So I can honor her while always doing the kind thing. Even if you're a horrible driver driving in the left lane on the 805 going 50 miles an hour, I'm not going to give you the bird. I'm always going to do the kind thing.

Magic Mom's Weekend on the beat of San Diego. Magic 92.5 live in the mix. DJ Hurricane Andrew. Special Mother's Day dedication from Michelle in Carmel Valley. Hello, Michelle. In Carmel Valley from your sons Ricky and Mario. They love you, and we love you, too. Thanks for listening in Carmel Valley.

0: 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Thank you. Appreciate it.
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1: And what's your name?
2: My name's Tatiana.
1: Thank you, Tatiana. Appreciate you.
2: Thank you. Bye.
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1: Thank you. Ashley, who's your Mother's Day dedication going out to?
4: I love you, Mom. She lives in a different state, so she will never hear it, but... it's in the universe now.
1: She's listening online. I know it. What's your mom's name?
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1: All right, I got you. And your mama, High Magic 92.5.
5: Yo, what's up, R-Dub?
1: What's up? What's up?
5: Make a dedication, man.
1: Yes.
5: To mama, man. Is that possible?
1: We're ready. You are on. Who's it going out to? What's your mom's name?
5: Okay, man. I'd like to make a dedication to my mom, Melinda. And I'd like to dedicate the old school song Mama used to say. You know, take your time, young man.
1: Yes, absolutely.
5: And, you can play that for her, man. My mom's passed a few years back, so that song brings back a lot of memories.
1: I get it.
5: Always thinking about her on Mother's Day.
1: Absolutely. On Mother's Day and every day. My mama, too. Always in our hearts, my friend. Always in our hearts. Junior Mama used to say, that's a classic. Come back with part two of the 5 o'clock boogie. The whole thing. 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And if you've got a special dedication to your mama, now is the time to call 888-537-1925. Free Mother's Day dedications till 6 o'clock. We're live in the mix. 5 o'clock boogie on a magic mama's weekend.
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3: Reporting live from the R-Dub Traffic Kite, high in the sky, this is Magic 92.5 Traffic.
10: Got a crash in Tierra Santa on the 15 southbound approach and arrow in that right-hand lane, slowing things up right as you hit the 52. A ladder got dropped in Spring Valley on the 94 westbound. It's right before you hit Kenwood, and that's right in the middle of the roadway. And a crash in Grossmont on the westbound 8 just before Severin, middle lane blocked there. 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I'm Kelly J with traffic on Magic 92.5.
11: Artist promise, man, you ask it, he delivers. You say it, he plays it. DJ Hurricane Andrew dropping Junior. This is Mama Used to Say on a Magic Mom's Weekend.

remiss not to play a special song for the hot mamacitas listening. Happy Mother's Day. It's Magic Mom's Weekend. Donna Summer Classic. Looking for some hot stuff. Hot mamas, raise your hand.

0: We're out of time. We're going to have to save some of these Mother's Day dedications for the Quiet Storm with Kelly Cole tonight at 8 o'clock, Magic Moms Edition. She can play Boyz II Men, a song for Mama, play Tupac, Dear Mama, all your favorite Magic Moms classics and slow jams. 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
17: Reporting live from the R-Dub Top Secret Traffic Satellite, high in the sky, this is Magic 92.5 Traffic.
18: Let me drop some wooden pallets in Mount Hope on the westbound side of the 94 connector to the 805, so that is partially blocked by those wooden pallets. A crash on the 805 southbound after the 52 got moved into that center divider, and a drive shaft on the 5 southbound after Loma Santa Fe, sitting right in the middle of the roadway. 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

We love our magic mamas like Joyce in Coronado from your whole family. Too many kids to name. They all called to say Happy Mother's Day. Joyce in Coronado, the beat of San Diego. 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

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Say, hey, turn on Magic 92.5 because I'm dedicating this next song to you. I'm going to play the mother of all Mother's Day songs from Boys to Men.

Happy Mother's Day to all of our magic mamas, the Beat of San Diego, Magic 92.5. And remember, when she was in labor with you, she had to push it. She had to push it real good.

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5: 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I had Infrared. 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
13: At the Chamber of Deputies, we advance toward a better audit. With the reforms approved by all the parliamentary groups, the Federal Superior Audit Office will have a frame to prevent and fight corruption. Now the citizens can present their complaints through www.asf.gob.mx or from the WhatsApp 55991905. 853, Chamber of Deputies, 66th Legislature, Sovereignty, and Social Justice.
5: Sexual abuse is a crime that affects thousands of women, girls, boys, and teenagers each year with high levels of impunity. That is why at the Chamber of Deputies, we approved the reform to the Federal Criminal Code so that this crime is prosecuted ex officio, its definition is broadened, and the integral damage repair to the victims gets guaranteed. With this advance, the most vulnerable people are protected, the application of the law is strengthened, and we aim for the no repetition of the crime. Chamber of Deputies, 66th Legislature, Sovereignty and Social Justice.
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Tommy and Santee is sending high five to his mom because he likes the way her smile always lights up the room as we celebrate our magic moms this weekend in the quiet storm on the beat of San Diego, Magic 92.5.

In a world like today, it's a rare occasion to be able to see young mothers like the ones that were around when I grew up. But they live on in memory to quite a few of us. And this song is dedicated to those who cherish that memory.

0: Classic magic for Mama from the Spinners. 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
1: Hey, this is Nikki. 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Love you, babe.
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9: During the Vietnam War, our manager at the time, we were in Japan walking down the street, and there was like seven guys out of Long Beach, Compton, San Pedro, Harbor City walking down the street in Japan. And he's walking behind us with the promoter. He yelled at us and said, "Hey, fellas, thank God I know you guys. I mean, here we are. Look like we came from a battlefield." And that's what he said. "You guys look like you just came from a battlefield." Ah, you guys, battlefield, war. We waged war against wars on the streets and abroad. It shoots melodies, rhythms, and most of all, harmony. Don't forget that. 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
14: Stopping extortion and punishing it more firmly is part of the new law approved in the Senate of the Republic. Anonymous reporting is now strengthened. Those affected are protected from reprisals, and authorities are enabled to act without exposing victims. Today, a firm step is taken in protecting Mexican citizens against the crime of extortion. 66th Legislature, Senate of the Republic.
15: More people recognize the work of this National Human Rights Commission, CNDH. The 2025 National Opinion Poll confirms this. 71% of the population affirms that we defend human rights against abuses of power, and 68% believe that we listen to and assist victims. The CNDH is doing a good job. The number of people who believe this increased from 30% to 40% in the period from 2018 to 2025. We are moving in the right direction. We defend the people.
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Javier the X-Man will make Sunday extra special with his Mother's Day edition of the X-Man's Oldies Show at 5, and then the perfect finishing touch, our Dubs Sunday Night Slow Jams at 8. Yeah, he knows how to make Mama happy. On the beat of San Diego, Magic 92.5.

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Tupac with the ultimate mama shout out, this Quiet Storm edition of our Magic Moms Weekend on the beat of San Diego, Magic 92.5. Kelly Cole with Mom's favorite slow jams and love songs. Get your requests and dedications in on the studio line, 888-537-1925. And right now, I want to hook you up and Mama with tickets to see the dynamic Euro duo of Marsha Ambrosia and Natalie the Floica Stewart at the Heritage Event Center in Sequan Casino Resort. 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
3: 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We felt it was on a kind of the same vein as End of the Road, and we wanted to try to give our fans a little something different, and kind of got our arm twisted by, you know, the record company execs and Mike Bivens and a couple other people who said, no, you got to do this record, you got to do this record. And I'll Make Love to You is one of those songs that, you know, is inspiring to a lot of different people in a lot of different walks of life.
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9: 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Now the citizens can present their complaints through www.asf.gob.mx or from the WhatsApp 5599190553. Chamber of Deputies, 66th Legislature, Sovereignty and Social Justice.
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0: 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They're performing at the Heritage Event Center at Sequan Casino Resort this Wednesday, and you're going to be there too. You're caller number 9.
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2: 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Happy 1 year anniversary. I can't wait to spend the rest of my life with you.
0: It's been 1 year for Mary and Jason. 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

Nelson making sure his mama knows it's anything for you this weekend with her favorite, Gloria Estefan in The Quiet Storm. 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

Wendy in San Carlos celebrating remembering her mom, Rana, in this quiet storm edition of our Magic Moms Weekend on the beat of San Diego, Magic 92.5. Kelly Cole with the memory-making slow jams and love songs that makes mom happy or makes you feel her love. 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How happy would mom be with a magical getaway to the Disneyland Resort's 70th celebration? Monday, our Dub will be dropping that song of the day on us between 3 and 7. Just be listening for Bob Marley jamming. 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

0: Adel adding a little silliness to her Karina's birthday weekend. And a thank you for making her a grandma this Magic Mom's weekend in the quiet storm on the beat of San Diego Magic 92.5. Kelly Cole adding to the magic moments with the messages coming in on the love lines.
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Bob Marley lining up the phone lines tonight in the Quiet Storm on the beat of San Diego, Magic 92.5. Okay, Bob Marley is the artist to be listening for on Monday for those tickets to the Disneyland Resort 70th celebration. Bob Marley jamming, not waiting in vain. It's R-Dub who plays the song of the day between 3 and 7. Bob Marley jamming is the song this Monday. Oh, and on 2 for Tuesday, he'll also do a bonus drawing. And yes, you can sign up for that right now on the Magic 92.5 app. Kelly Cole with the slow jams and love songs for Magic Moms Weekend. And on Sunday, it's going to be extra special with Mother's Day editions of Javier the X-Man's Oldies Show at 5 and the perfect finishing touch with R-Dub's Sunday Night Slow Jams at 8. We'll make it a truly magic night for Mama on the beat of San Diego, Magic 92.5.

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3: 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We did this and on one of our days off, we flew to Philadelphia. 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Reid, Babyface, and Daryl Simmons. It only took a couple hours because that's all the time we had anyway. So we did the record, dropped it about 3, maybe 4 hours at the very most, and then went back out on tour. And next thing we know, it blew up.
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9: 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Now the citizens can present their complaints through www.asf.gob.mx or from the WhatsApp 5599190553. Chamber of Deputies, 66th Legislature, Sovereignty and Social Justice.
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Could not let this night end without a celebration and remembrance from men at large for Mama, this Quiet Storm edition of our Magic Moms weekend. 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And on Sunday, a truly magic salute with Mother's Day editions of Javi and the X-Men's Oldies Show at 5 and our weekend nightcap, R-Dub, at 8. Sunday Night Slow Jams. 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Kelly Cole with a special nightcap for my mom and all the ladies that are heroes in our lives. From Mariah Carey in the Quiet Storm, Magic 92.5.

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12: More people recognize the work of this National Human Rights Commission, CNDH. The 2025 National Opinion Poll confirms this. 71% of the population affirms that we defend human rights against abuses of power, and 68% believe that we listen to and assist victims. The CNDH is doing a good job. The number of people who believe this increased from 30% to 40% in the period from 2018 to 2025. We are moving in the right direction. We defend the people.
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12: A friend of our record producer, Michael Schultz, the director of the movie Car Wash, and our producer, Norman Whitfield, got together and decided that they wanted to do a soundtrack, and we were assigned to Norman Whitfield, and he said he thought that our band would be best for the soundtrack. He had originally written Car Wash for Gladys Knight, and he had originally written I Want to Get Next to You for Eddie Kendricks. But neither one can make it to the studio. So our trumpet player, Kenny Copeland, sang I Want to Get Next to You, and our lead singer, Gwynetta Dickey, sang Car Wash, and the rest was history.
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13: Go. Stopping extortion and punishing it more firmly is part of the new law approved in the Senate of the Republic. Anonymous reporting is now strengthened. Those affected are protected from reprisals, and authorities are enabled to act without exposing victims. Today, a firm step is taken in protecting Mexican citizens against the crime of extortion. 66th Legislature, Senate of the Republic.
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15: A lot of people don't understand and really don't know how the Gap Band got its name. It actually came from three streets in our hometown. The streets were Greenwood, Archer, and Pine Street. We used to be called the Greenwood, Archer, and Pine Street Band. Of course, that was a lot to put on a poster. We tried it even. So we decided to abbreviate it. G period, A period, P period. And then my hometown they added the band, so started calling us Gap Band.
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7: 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Then the name was changed to the New Dimensions. Then the Soul Town Band. And in 1968, we changed the name to Cool and the Flames. At that time, you had James Brown and the Famous Flames. So we tried to come up with something that would be hip. And so we decided, why don't we change Flame to Gang and call it Cool in the Gang? And he said, yeah, that kind of works. And that was the beginning of Cool in the Gang.
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5: Every Little Step was a song that was written for Babyface, actually. And Babyface heard me singing it while we was working on, I think, Roni or something like that. And he heard me singing it, and he just decided, he said, it'd be better if you do it. So I got in the studio and went to town on it, and it came out, and I love that song. I love the video to that one because the video was so simple. They put me in a white room, and it just went from there. Dance Steps.
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6: Yeah, that's a great tune.
5: People, you know, wonder what that sound is on the beginning. Yeah. It's a vocoder. It's called a vocoder. So go to your local music store and pick up a vocoder. You can make those sounds, too.
6: That was a big song for us, and it was from the Raise album.
5: Right.
6: And ironically, you know, we didn't really record that record to the end of the album.
5: And it turned out to be one of the biggest songs on the album.
6: Yeah, one of the biggest songs. And it still has the same response today like it did when we first cut it.

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16: I Want to Fix You Up was a song that was written and recorded for the movie New Jack City. And it was a lot of fun to record. Actually, the big story was we weren't even going to record that song in the beginning. It was going to be Christopher Williams, and we were presented with I'm Dreaming. But we wanted I Want to Fix You Up, the track. We loved the track. It was awesome. It was right up our alley with the whole hip-hop doo-wop sound. And Christopher Williams turned that one down. So I bet he kicked himself later for that one. We were happy to get that track.
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5: 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He had originally written Car Wash for Gladys Knight, and he had originally written I Want to Get Next to You for Eddie Kendricks. 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

0: This is the best of Jagger and Christie, weekend edition.
1: So when I was a kid, I don't even think I ever went into the school cafeteria because that cost money. So
2: Where did you eat?
1: Well, my mom packed my lunch.
2: Well, I know, but where did you eat it?
1: Well, I ate at the cafeteria, but I mean the place where you go get the food, the little buffet line.
3: Yeah, I have to admit, we had bag lunches more than not.
1: I think probably until I was into junior high, I didn't even know how you were supposed to pay for food if you actually bought it at school.
3: Except I did want mock chicken legs on mock chicken leg day because I love those. Remember mock chicken legs?
4: No.
1: Wait, what do you put in front of chicken?
3: It's mock. They were called mock chicken legs.
1: Why?
3: And well, they just like were in the shape of a drumstick, but it probably was just processed meat that they, you know.
4: Oh, it's like chicken nuggets.
3: I'm gonna find a picture for you. No, they were good. No, literally they were chicken nuggets. Everybody loved them. They were like the original chicken nugget. Anybody who knows what I'm talking about, call 619-570-1925. Mock chicken legs were the bomb. Everybody asked for 25 cents or whatever it cost back then.
1: It's only the first Impossible Burger.
3: Really? No, it was the first chicken nugget.
1: Wow.
4: It was the first, there you go, the first chicken nugget.
3: It was.
1: And then I was always jealous on pizza day, too.
3: Yeah.
1: Ooh. I don't know what it is about pizza at the school cafeteria is so bad, it's good.
4: The filmy. The top's like kind of
1: filmy. Right? It's something weird about it.
3: Barely any sauce on it.
1: So I bring this all up because today is National Bologna Day.
3: Oh, well, I have a relationship with that.
1: Oh, my goodness. You know what? When I was like 12, I said, if I have to eat another bologna sandwich, I'm just going to throw up. Well, I probably ate them for the next 8 years.
3: Did you eat bologna and ketchup?
1: Bologna and mustard,
4: ketchup.
1: I think it was mustard.
3: Bologna and ketchup.
1: Really?
3: And then the bread, by the time you got around to eating lunch at noon, the bread would be soggy from the ketchup.
4: Oh, I hate that.
1: I don't even know what bologna is. Is bologna...
3: Processed meat.
4: It's like mock chicken. But
3: yeah, it's just like junk ground up and put into a little...
1: Gosh, what were they feeding us back then?
4: You know what?
3: They could.
4: Did you guys ever had those taco pockets? They were like empanadas, and inside it was like a beef and kind of like spaghetti sauce,
3: beef mixture thingy.
1: Spaghetti sauce,
4: but in like an empanada,
3: like and hot you would pockets.
4: Like hot pockets, but then people would just grab it and then they would get a spork and they would just
1: remember spork? Yeah, spork. Would it have the peas in it?
4: No.
1: Okay,
4: peas.
1: No peas.
4: It was just like a hearty meat.
3: I never really was a hot pockets person.
4: Oh, what? Those are incredible creations.
1: Uh-uh. Hearty meat? Is that how you describe it? Hearty meat?
4: Hearty. Not party.
1: Hearty meat. Hearty.
3: Hearty. Like filling.
5: 92.5.
4: I personally prefer the party meat.
1: Yeah, I do too.
4: I don't know where you guys grew up, but I am afraid for your stomachs. And mock chicken. Instead of clucking, the chickens go mock, mock, mock.
1: Yeah, what is that? I don't know what that means.
3: Well, I'm trying to tell you, but you're not listening to me.
1: I'm listening, but I never told
4: you. Because we're mocking you.
3: It was processed meat. I didn't make it up. I just ate it. It was processed meat that I think that they formed, and it looked like a little chicken drumstick.
4: It's probably made of soy. It's probably soy.
3: And then it had breading on it, and I don't think it was fried. I think it was beef.
4: Okay, I googled it. It's beef. I'm sorry. Beef in there. In the morning, chicken. Your bologna sandwich was made with ketchup on it, so by the time you ate it in the afternoon, it was soaked with ketchup. That is disgusting. Yeah,
3: what is wrong with you people?
1: Where do you get pink bread anyway? Where does that come from? And what's so funny, I laugh now because that sounds like something Christy wouldn't get within a mile of now. Chicken.
3: No,
4: right? Oh, my goodness. Exactly. Boy, back in Midwest days.
3: Sometimes it came on a stick.
4: Yeah. Ketchup.
3: What? No,
4: oh, come on. You're just making stuff up now.
3: No, I'm not.
4: It's like a corn dog.
3: Google it.
4: Okay, bologna sandwich with ketchup on a stick.
3: Not a bologna sandwich.
1: The mock chicken came on a stick. Even worse. Even worse.
3: I just found the recipe online for mock chicken legs. I'm going to send it right over, Tori.
4: Mark, Jagger, you're so lucky.
1: I can't wait. Looks like
4: that's what we're having for dinner tonight. Mock chicken on a stick.
1: Mock chicken weekend at my house.
0: This is the best of Jagger and Christie, weekend edition.

0: the Roses.
1: It's War of the Roses. You can jump on our website at magic925.com. Let us know what's going on. We'll try to get to the truth. We have Romney on the phone this morning. Good morning, Romney.
2: Good morning, you guys.
1: Hey.
3: All right, Romney, tell me what is going on with you and Alvin. Now, you guys have been seeing each other for a little while, huh?
2: Yeah, you know, we've been seeing each other for a while. And, you know, things on the weekends, he likes to go to his buddy's house up in Alpine.
1: Okay.
2: Uh-huh. And at first I thought it was okay, but now he goes and he won't even text me. He won't even call me. You know, he tells me that they just go to kick back and play pool and drink.
1: Sure, right.
2: Something's weird here. He's like, he won't even call me, and he even said that he was going to take me so that I could see that it's not a big deal. And then when he said he was going to take me, then that none of the guys were bringing wives or girlfriends, so it was going to be weird.
1: Hmm.
2: And so that I shouldn't go. I don't know if he's straying, you know, if he's seeing strippers. I don't know what's right. going on, but I'm imagining all these wild things that are going on there, and that, you know, he's not sharing with me. Yeah. He's not telling me anything.
3: Especially strange you won't take your calls when he's gone.
1: Yeah,
3: I mean, that's ridiculous.
1: Odd. Well, here's what we can do, Romney. We can call up Alvin, and he won't know that you're listening in. And what we'll do is we'll offer him a dozen romantic roses that he can send to anybody that he wants. And I would assume probably really nothing's going on. So I'm sure he'll send those roses to Romney. Let's get Alvin on the line.
2: Hello?

0: Can I please speak to Alvin?
1: Speaking.
0: Hi, good morning, Alvin. My name is Katie, and I just opened up a new flower shop over here in Escondido called Serene and Green Spot. And you know, we're doing this one-time promotional offer where we want to give you a dozen red romantic roses, and this is to send to whoever you like anywhere in San Diego. And you know, if you do choose to accept these roses, you know, all we really ask for is that you tell your friends and family about us.
1: For real? That's just free?
0: Yeah, everything is free. You got it. Shipping, all of that.
1: All right. So how does this work? What I got
0: to
1: do?
0: Okay, all I need is just the name on who you want to send these roses to and their address, and there's actually room on here for a message.
1: Okay, so so I could just send them to anybody, right?
0: Yeah, exactly. So anybody that lives within the San Diego County, what name should I put on there for you?
1: Tina. You write Tina.
0: Okay, cool. And then what would you like me to write to Tina? A little message for her.
1: Yeah, you could put on the message, "You're making this very hard for me." She'll love that.
2: Sounds like a song.
3: Alvin, it's Jagger and Christy at Magic 92.5, and this is a thing we do called War of the Roses. Your girlfriend, Romani, wanted us to call you to see who you would send roses to, and she has been listening to this whole thing. Say hi, yeah. Romani.
1: What?
4: Alvin, really? Tina, you're making things hard for me? What the hell?
1: What is this? Seriously, what is this? You just, like, spying on me or something?
4: Well, you won't share anything with me. You just disappear at your buddy's place. You go away, then don't tell me anything. You don't even text me anymore. You don't call me. You promised me you were going to take me there, and
1: this is what we're fighting about this again? We fight about this all the damn time. Yeah, I hang out with my buddies once in a while. I can't do that? All of a sudden, I can't do that?
4: Listen, you can't do that, but you disappear on me completely. It's like
1: I don't get service in that area.
3: Well, Alvin, how come you don't take Romani out there and just put her mind at ease?
1: Well, because she's just being jealous and insecure. That has nothing to do with anything.
3: Yeah, but wait, hold on. Jealous? You just sent roses to some girl named Tina.
1: I don't want to talk to you. I'm talking to her. Who are you? You have nothing to do with my relationship, all right?
3: All right.
1: Dude,
4: who is Tina? Who is this chick?
1: That's a friend. Don't worry about it. It's just some friend of mine. Don't worry about it.
2: Romani, has he ever sent red roses to friends before?
4: Not that I know of.
1: When I get home, we'll talk.
4: What, when you get home? Who is Tina? Because somehow I wasn't the one getting roses from you.
1: It was a joke.
3: Oh, now it's a joke.
4: Joke.
3: So does Tina get to go to the little clubhouse in Alpine?
1: Whatever, dude. F*** off.
3: All right.
4: You know what, Alvin? Talk about it when you get home. F*** off. Don't bother coming.
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5: 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I look at them like, you know, people who are appreciating my music, and I'm a songwriter, and a lot of people don't realize that, but my true fans do, so they usually want to talk about the songs. I'm pretty accessible when it comes to people. As long as people aren't being obnoxious, they can have an autograph, they can have a picture, whatever. It's not that deep to me. It's like, this is part of my job.
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1: On the list of things I always forget, you can now throw masks. I can never find them. The doorbell rings and I'm scrambling. So we bought the first mask, which had the little breather thing in it.
2: N95, I think it was called.
1: Yeah, now people,
3: I remember when you guys had those.
1: Uh-huh. People frown upon those now because those apparently you just blow out your stuff.
2: Oh.
1: It's easy to breathe in, but they want you to have something solid now.
2: Oh.
1: So then I got another one that we got here at the radio station, but it is so thick that I can barely get a breath through that thing.
2: You know what? And I actually snuck and lifted mine up to breathe underneath it because I thought I was going to start to hyperventilate.
3: I find myself doing that a lot. I pull it back and I take a big breath and then I put it back on.
2: Like, this will get me through like the next 10 minutes.
3: Yeah, exactly.
1: Then I've got one that Christy got for me that's the kind you put around your neck. It's like the real thin stuff. You just pull it up.
3: Like a ski scarf.
1: Yeah. So like when we take walks with Bodie, you know, and I never know I'm going to run into people, I have that. It's around my neck. Mm-hmm. And then I just bought another one. And I bought Christy another one. So now we have many.
2: I gotta tell you though, this kind of looks like a jock strap.
1: She keeps saying that. It's because it's made out of. It looks like it's made out of underwear.
3: Oh, because yeah,
1: that's cotton.
3: My sister has one like that too, where like it perks her nose, so it like makes it her nose look pointier than usual.
1: But that one you can actually breathe through though.
3: That one's much more we need.
1: Oh, look how good you look with that on too. By the way.
3: Okay, that so it's completely covering your.
1: That's a very
2: do
1: nice
2: I sound
1: one.
2: Different.
1: Yeah,
2: I do sound different.
3: Yeah, you do.
1: Yeah,
3: a little muffled. Yeah.
1: So some other things.
2: I can breathe better.
1: Other things that we forget. Now we forget masks. Now you can add that to the list. You can also forgetting where you put your phone. Christy is the queen of that.
2: Yeah.
1: Where's my phone? I hear that all the time.
2: I should find it.
1: Forgetting to take something out of the freezer to defrost it.
3: Oh yeah.
1: I've run that a couple of days because I've been on an ice cream kick. And remember we did the story how you're eating ice cream wrong. If you got to put it out on the counter, let it sit for 15 minutes.
3: Yeah.
1: So I think, oh, I'm going to have some ice cream. Uh-huh. And then I forget to take it out and let it sit. So then I went and just put it in the microwave and hit 20 seconds.
3: Oh, my goodness.
1: Forgetting where you put a pin. Where do pins go?
2: I think you take them.
1: No, I don't take them. I don't know where they go. Their pins disappear.
2: Same with my hammer.
1: Where do hammers go? Where do screwdrivers go?
2: Screwdrivers?
1: Screwdrivers. Oh. They must all go to the same place.
3: They do.
1: They got to go to the same place.
3: They go on vacation.
1: Other things people forget, having a word in the tip of your tongue and you can't remember what it is.
3: Oh, that's me always.
1: Oh, my gosh. It's like, well, I used
2: you
1: got to
2: play
1: word.
2: Words with friends.
1: Is that how you do it?
2: Yeah, and you got to sharpen your,
3: there you go. That's
2: you know,
3: that's
2: word
3: there.
2: Acumen.
1: Here's my favorite. Walking into a room and then going, why am I here? I know I just walked from the other side
3: very
1: of the house
3: often.
1: with importance. And now that I'm in the room, I have no idea what I'm supposed to be getting.
0: This is the best of Jagger and Christy, weekend edition.

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1: She can be down to her very last, and she'll make sure that the kids have it before she does.
2: 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I love her with all my heart.
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12: 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So I'm going to bed, and I was like, that's my inspiration. And then she came back, she left for like 30 minutes. And she came back and she said, Daddy, but I love you, and I love you for all my life. And that's when I came up with this.
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3: Let's Groove.
4: Yeah, that's a great tune.
3: People, you know, wonder what that sound is on the beginning. Yeah. It's a vocoder. It's called a vocoder. So go to your local music store and pick up a vocoder. You can make those sounds too.
4: That was a big song for us, and it was from the Rays album.
3: Right.
4: And ironically, you know, we didn't really record that record to the end of the album.
3: And it turned out to be one of the biggest songs on the album.
4: Yeah, one of the biggest songs. And it still has the same response today like it did when we first cut it.
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0: This is the best of Jagger and Christie, weekend edition.
1: So I came across this thing. It's called Take the Older Than Dirt Quiz. Do you remember these things? And I think older than dirt is a little drastic.
2: Yeah.
1: When it comes to describing how old you are. Now, producer Sam, you're in your 20s, correct?
3: Yes.
1: Okay.
3: Late 20s.
1: Oh, late 20s. Okay, so you may be close to being older than dirt.
3: Pretty close.
1: If it's late.
3: I'm getting there. All right.
1: So let's see if you remember any of these things at all. Have you ever been to a drive-in theater?
3: Yeah, I have.
1: Okay.
2: Well, that's kind of retro now.
3: Yeah, it is. The one in
1: Santee?
2: Yeah,
1: there's not a lot left. Do you remember candy cigarettes? Do you know what those are?
3: I know what they are, but I've never had them.
1: No?
3: I know what they are, though.
2: They're weird tasting.
1: Yeah. Well, the secret of those is they had the dust. They were like a dust on them, and you would blow it, and it looked like smoke came out.
3: Oh, yeah.
1: That was a secret on that. You know anything about party telephone lines?
3: Is that when everyone is like, we're all on the phone, right?
1: But how do you all get on the phone?
3: It's like having like three-way calls. Three-way, four-way, five-ways.
2: But you got to dial a number.
1: Well, it's similar.
3: I don't remember that.
1: No. But here's the party lines. From what I remember, and I'm not going to say I'm older than dirt, but from what I remember is that party lines was the cheaper version of getting a phone. So what you would do is you would pick up your phone and wait to make sure nobody else was on it.
2: You'd share lines.
1: Yeah, you shared a line.
2: Yeah.
1: And so then what would happen is then you would pick up and then there'd be all sorts of weird people on your phone.
2: Yeah. And sometimes you could hear your neighbor's conversation.
3: Okay,
1: yes.
3: No.
1: You could just pick it up. Yeah, you just pick it up and listen.
2: It was like an open-ended walkie-talkie type of thing.
3: Oh, that's awesome.
1: I think it cost 25 cents a year.
2: There was also a number that you could dial, I think. And call into a party line.
1: Literally,
2: it was like the beginning of a chat room.
1: Yes.
3: Oh,
1: yeah.
2: Then, you know, people would be there, and then you talk to people, and then you just talk about stupid stuff.
3: Like totally random people.
1: Yeah. Well, we had fun back then, didn't we? What fun we had. Do you remember soda machines that had glass bottles in them? And not the cans, but glass?
2: I don't remember that.
3: I don't remember that.
1: You know, come on, Christy. They had the opener on them. You had, remember?
2: Not in a vending machine.
1: Yes, in a vending machine.
3: I've only seen cans.
1: No, there used to be glass bottles, and they would have the opener on the front of it, and you'd pop it open, and the little cap would fall on this thing. And
3: I know what you're talking. I've seen them in those old World War II movies.
2: I've seen them on the internet.
1: Did they even have Coke in World War II? I don't even know. All right, how about Boone's Farm? You know anything about Boone's Farm?
2: Yes, that I do.
3: What is that?
1: Oh, you don't know?
3: No, I don't.
2: That was like the classic high school.
3: What is it?
2: Drink.
1: It's alcohol.
2: Oh. It's like a fizzy wine.
1: It's sweet and
2: super sweet fizzy wine.
3: Whoa!
1: It was not so good. How about this? You remember? Anybody remember metal ice cube trays?
3: No,
2: sadly I do.
3: Why?
1: You know, because they had the lever.
2: You had to operate it.
1: Yeah, there was a lever.
2: Yes, there was.
1: There was a lever. You pull it up and it would pop the cubes out.
2: Well, there was actually an insert that would go into the tray. And you would fill it with water, put the insert in, and you had to be sure not to overfill it, because then when you put the insert in, that had the was divided into 12 cubes, and it had that lever.
1: Yes, then the lever would pop it.
2: And that
3: room do you need in the freezer for that?
2: Well, it was just the same as a normal ice cube tray,
1: except instead
2: of it was just metal.
3: Lever.
1: Yeah, but because the
2: plastic
1: ones.
2: I'm gonna have to find a picture of this for you.
1: The plastic ones you twist, right?
2: And
1: you pull a
2: lever after it's frozen, and then all the ice cubes pop up
3: instead of just like slamming it down and like having them pop up.
2: I would have never remembered that existed.
1: Right, exactly.
0: Magic 92.5.
3: And then they moved to just the plastic ice cube trays, right? Where you twist.
1: Twist it, yeah.
3: Twist and pop the cubes out.
1: But you remember,
2: never worked for me, though.
1: You remember the lever, though, right? You remember that? You would put water in the thing, and then, like Chrissy said, you set the thing down in there, and then it froze, and then you
4: pulled
1: the lever.
4: I kind of do,
1: A lot of work for an ice cube. A lot of work.
3: Now what? Now it's just...
0: This is the best of Jagger and Christy, weekend edition.

0: It's War of the Roses. You can jump on our website at magic925.com. Let us know what's going on. We'll try to get to the truth. We have Romney on the phone this morning. Good morning, Romney.
1: Good morning, you guys.
0: Hey.
2: All right, Romney, tell me what is going on with you and Alvin. Now, you guys have been seeing each other for a little while, huh?
1: Yeah, you know, we've been seeing each other for a while. And, you know, things on the weekends, he likes to go to his buddy's house up in Alpine.
0: Okay. Uh-huh.
1: And at first I thought it was okay, but now he goes and he won't even text me. He won't even call me. You know, he tells me that they just go to kick back and play pool and drink.
0: Sure, right.
1: Something's weird here. Is that he won't even call me, and he even said that he was going to take me so that I could see that it's not a big deal. And then when he said he was going to take me, then that none of the guys were bringing wives or girlfriends, so it was going to be weird.
0: Hmm.
1: And so that I shouldn't go. I don't know if he's straying, you know, if he's seeing strippers. I don't know what's going on, but I'm imagining all these wild things that are going on there, and that, you know, he's not sharing with me. He's not telling me anything.
2: Especially strange you won't take your calls when he's gone.
0: Well, yeah,
2: I mean, that's ridiculous.
0: Odd. Well, here's what we can do, Romney. We can call up Alvin, and he won't know that you're listening in. And what we'll do is we'll offer him a dozen romantic roses that he can send anybody that he wants. And I would assume probably really nothing's going on. So I'm sure he'll send those roses to Romney. Let's get Alvin on the line.

0: Hello.
1: Hi there. Can I please speak to Alvin?
0: Speaking.
1: Hi, good morning, Alvin. My name is Katie, and I just opened up a new flower shop over here in Escondido called Serene and Green Spot. And you know, we're doing this one-time promotional offer where we want to give you a dozen red romantic roses, and this is to send to whoever you like anywhere in San Diego. And you know, if you do choose to accept these roses, you know, all we really ask for is that you tell your friends and family about us.
0: For real? That's just free?
1: Yeah, everything is free. You got it. Shipping, all of that.
0: All right. So how does this work? What I got to do?
1: Okay, all I need is just the name on who you want to send these roses to and their address, and there's actually room on here for a message.
0: Okay, so so I could just send them to anybody, right?
1: Yeah, exactly. So anybody that lives within the San Diego County, what name should I put on there for you?
0: Tina. You write Tina.
1: Okay, cool. And then what would you like me to write to Tina? A little message for her.
0: You could put on the message, "You're making this very hard for me." She'll love that.
2: Sounds like a song.
3: Alvin, it's Jagger and Christy at Magic 92.5, and this is a thing we do called War of the Roses. Your girlfriend, Romani, wanted us to call you to see who you would send roses to, and she has been listening to this whole thing. Say hi, yeah. Romani.
0: What?
4: Alvin, really? Tina? You're making things hard for me. What the hell?
0: What is this? Seriously, what is this? You're just, like, spying on me or something?
4: Well, you won't share anything with me. You just disappear at your buddy's place. You go away. Then don't tell me anything. You don't even text me anymore. You don't call me. You promise me you're going to take me there. And
0: we're fighting about this again? We fight about this all the damn time.
4: Yeah,
0: I hang out with my buddies and once in a while. I can't do that? All of a sudden, I can't do that?
3: Listen,
4: you can't do that, but you disappear on me completely. It's like
0: I don't get service in that area.
3: Well, Alvin, how come you don't take Romani out there and just put her mind at ease?
0: Well, because she's just being jealous and insecure. That has nothing to do with anything.
3: Yeah, but wait, hold on. Jealous? You just sent roses to some girl named Tina.
0: I don't want to talk to you. I'm talking to her. Well,
3: right.
0: Who are you? You have nothing to do with my relationship, all right? Dude?
4: Who is Tina? Who is this chick?
0: That's a friend. Don't worry about it. It's some friend of mine. Don't worry about it.
2: Romani, has he ever sent red roses to friends before?
4: Not that I know of.
0: When I get home, we'll talk.
4: What, when you get home? Who is Tina? If somehow
0: it was a joke.
3: So does Tina get to go to the little clubhouse in Alpine?
0: Whatever, dude. F*** off.
3: All right.
4: You know what, Alvin? Talk about it when you get home. F*** off. Don't bother coming.
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1: In a world like today, it's a rare occasion to be able to see young mothers like the ones that were around when I grew up. But they live on in memory to quite a few of us. And this song is dedicated.

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1: I never win anything! 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
1: Oh my God, I love Mickey Mouse!
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20: Stopping extortion and punishing it more firmly is part of the new law approved in the Senate of the Republic. Anonymous reporting is now strengthened. Those affected are protected from reprisals, and authorities are enabled to act without exposing victims. Today, a firm step is taken in protecting Mexican citizens against the crime of extortion. 66th Legislature, Senate of the Republic.
21: More people recognize the work of this National Human Rights Commission, CNDH. The 2025 National Opinion Poll confirms this. 71% of the population affirms that we defend human rights against abuses of power, and 68% believe that we listen to and assist victims. The CNDH is doing a good job. The number of people who believe this increased from 30% to 40% in the period from 2018 to 2025. We are moving in the right direction. We defend the people.
5: Injured? 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

0: This is the best of Jagger and Christie, weekend edition.
1: So I ran across this funny thing, and it's the moment I realized I turned into my parents, which I think happens to all of us from time to time. And so they were answering the question. This lady writes, when I bought a set of bathroom towels for decor and used completely different towels to dry my body.
2: Yeah.
1: Which makes no sense, but we all do it, right? I didn't do it in college. I had one towel in college. It was for everything. Here's another one. This is good. I knew I became my mother when I started hoarding plastic bags under my sink.
2: Ain't that
3: true?
2: Plastic bags. And my mom was great at taking rubber bands.
1: And she
2: would make a rubber band ball. And it would be in like the, you know, the junk drawer, we called it, in the kitchen.
1: And
2: that's where you kept your scissors and your...
3: That junk drawer,
1: Now what do we use rubber bands for? I don't even look for a rubber band anymore.
2: You know what though? I'll be honest with you. When I buy broccoli that's bundled with the blue rubber band.
1: Yeah, the blue one.
2: I still do try to save it. And then sometimes I'm like, don't be like your mother.
1: Mom. Yeah, exactly. let's see. When I started bragging about what a good deal something was.
2: Yeah.
1: Remember that? Oh, I got a great deal on this. Yeah. Here's a good one. The time I yelled out, "Where are my glasses?" when I was actually wearing them. the first time I bought linen. Okay. Now, this, I know Christy did this because these are the shorts that I started wearing during the quarantine, and I wasn't sure they were mine or hers
3: because
1: they look brand. I never saw them before, but they fit. So she says, the first time I bought linen shorts with an elastic waistband, which I've been wearing the whole time during quarantine.
2: Hang around shorts.
1: Yeah, I actually wear those shorts now. This is good. When I was younger, I once held an intervention for my mom's plant addiction. Well, the other day, I went to the store for one thing and came home with wine, plants, and no memory of what I actually went there for.
0: This is the best of Jagger and Christie, weekend edition.

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5: 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And so we decided, why don't we change Flame to Gang and call it Cool in the Gang? And he said, yeah, that kind of works. And that was the beginning of Cool in the Gang.
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1: You know, lately I've been on an ice cream kick.
2: You have?
1: And it's just one of those weird things where if there's ice cream in the house, I'll eat it. And the same with potato chips. If there are potato chips in the house, I'll eat them. I won't, like, go buy them or, like, just go buy ice cream, but if they're here, I'll eat it. So we had, and the latest thing you got was mint chocolate chip.
2: Ooh.
1: So good.
2: Yeah.
1: And a little vanilla. So here are the, they polled Americans. They said, what's your favorite ice cream?
2: See if yours is,
1: yeah, right. Anything that's frozen. See if yours is on this one. And number 10, peanut butter cup. Huh. That's not bad.
2: I don't think I've ever had it.
3: I don't think I have either.
1: It's so rich, though. You can barely, you can't eat a lot of it.
3: Yeah, true.
1: Really, yeah, it's really rich. Number 9, coffee. Now, I don't like coffee in my ice cream.
3: I do.
1: Do you?
4: Okay,
1: you
4: there
1: do?
4: You go.
3: Yeah.
4: So, would it be out of control if you put a blob of coffee ice cream in coffee? Like a root beer float?
1: I don't think I've ever tried that.
3: No, but that sounds good too. I'd try it.
1: Wow, what would happen if you did that? Put a little ice cream in your coffee.
4: Well, the ice cream would kind of melt like a creamer.
1: Yeah.
3: Ooh.
1: Oh, we're going to have to try that.
3: Yes.
4: I like that.
1: We have a little vanilla downstairs, don't we? Let's give it a shot. At number 8, Rocky Road.
3: Oh, my dad's favorite.
1: That sounds complicated to me. What is in Rocky Road? What is
3: marshmallows.
1: That?
3: Like
4: marshmallows and chocolate.
1: Oh, it's the marshmallows that turn me off.
3: I don't know what nut it is.
4: It's a nut. I think there's a nut in there. I'm not sure which one.
3: Not walnut. Pecan?
4: That's not a regular of mine. No.
1: You lost me at marshmallow.
4: I mean, what? I think I might have eaten Rocky Road twice in my life.
1: Really?
4: Yeah.
3: Oh, that's my childhood. My dad, he won't eat. It's like he'll be full from anything, but he'll always make room for Rocky Road ice cream.
1: Number 7, French vanilla, which is different from vanilla because it's got eggs in it.
4: Yeah, I prefer.
3: That's the difference. I never
1: French
3: knew.
1: Vanilla. Yeah, French vanilla has eggs in it. Number 6, regular chocolate chip.
4: That's good.
1: That's not bad. It's a good staple, right?
4: You can't say no to that.
1: No. Yeah. Number 5, strawberry ice cream.
4: Mm-hmm. Now, when we were kids, my mom would get the Neapolitan.
1: Well, yeah, wasn't it sherbet? Was it the sherbet?
4: No, this wasn't sherbet. It was Neapolitan, and it came in a cardboard like container. It was like a square block.
3: Is it Thrifty's?
4: It was Wisconsin, so I don't think it was Thrifty's. Okay. I can't remember the brand. But she would cut it instead of scoop it.
1: Right.
4: You would get a vanilla, a strawberry, and a chocolate all in your slice.
1: Oh, I see what you're talking about.
3: Sounds delicious.
1: So, yeah, there's strawberry, but then what you're talking about is Neapolitan that's got the strawberry, the chocolate, and vanilla in it. Yeah.
4: Yeah.
1: That one actually came in 12.
4: Three flavors in one.
1: Neapolitan, yeah, that came as well. At number 4, what we have here in the house is mint chocolate chip. That's pretty good.
3: Solid.
1: Yeah, that's pretty good. Number 3, vanilla.
4: I like vanilla, but I like it with the vanilla bean.
1: Vanilla bean.
4: Like when you can see the little specks of the vanilla.
3: Yeah.
1: Number 2, chocolate.
4: Good.
1: What do you think the number 1 ice cream was?
4: Butter pecan.
1: Nope.
3: No, I hope not.
4: butter pecan was my dad's favorite.
1: Oh, man. Oh. Number 1 is my favorite of all time.
3: What? Oh, wait. Cookie dough?
1: Cookies and cream.
0: This is the best of Jagger and Christy, weekend edition.

0: Hey, it's Jagger and Christy on a Magic Moms Weekend. A shout out to all the moms this weekend.
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0: And your War of the Roses and the 45s. 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

0: 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Let us know what's going on. We're trying to get to the truth. We have Romney on the phone this morning. Good morning, Romney.
1: Good morning, you guys.
0: Hey.
2: All right, Romney, tell me what is going on with you and Alvin. Now, you guys have been seeing each other for a little while, huh?
1: Yeah, you know, we've been seeing each other for a while. And, you know, things on the weekends, he likes to go to his buddy's house up in Alpine.
0: Okay. Uh-huh.
1: You know, first I thought it was okay, but now he goes and he won't even text me. He won't even call me. You know, he tells me that they just go to kick back and play pool and drink.
0: Sure, right.
1: Something's weird here. He's like, he won't even call me, and he even said that he was going to take me so that I could see that it's not a big deal. And then when he said he was going to take me, then that none of the guys were bringing wives or girlfriends, so it was going to be weird.
0: Mm.
1: And so that I shouldn't go. I don't know if he's straying, you know, if he's seeing strippers. I don't know what's going on, but I'm imagining all these wild things that are going on there, and that, you know, he's not sharing with me. Yeah. He's not telling me anything.
2: Especially strange you won't take your calls when he's gone.
0: Well, yeah,
2: I mean, that's ridiculous.
0: Odd. Well, here's what we're going to do, Romney. We can call up Alvin, and he won't know that you're listening in. And what we'll do is we'll offer him a dozen romantic roses that he can send to anybody that he wants. And I would assume probably really nothing's going on. So I'm sure he'll send those roses to Romney. Let's get Alvin on the line.

0: Hello.
1: Hi there. Can I please speak to Alvin?
0: Speaking.
1: Hi, good morning, Alvin. My name is Katie, and I just opened up a new flower shop over here in Escondido called Serene and Green Spot. And you know, we're doing this one-time promotional offer where we want to give you a dozen red romantic roses, and this is to send to whoever you like anywhere in San Diego. And you know, if you do choose to accept these roses, you know, all we really ask for is that you tell your friends and family about us.
0: For real? That's just free?
1: Yeah, everything is free. You got it. Shipping, all of that.
0: All right. So how does this work? What I got to do?
1: Okay, all I need is just the name on who you want to send these roses to and their address, and there's actually room on here for a message.
0: Okay, so so I could just send them to anybody, right?
1: Yeah, exactly. So anybody that lives within the San Diego County, what name should they put on there for you?
0: Tina. You write Tina.
1: Okay, cool. And then what would you like me to write to Tina? A little message for her.
0: You could put on the message, "You're making this very hard for me." She'll love that.
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3: Alvin, it's Jagger and Christy at Magic 92.5, and this is a thing we do called War of the Roses. Your girlfriend, Romani, wanted us to call you to see who you would send roses to, and she has been listening to this whole thing. Say hi, yeah. Romani.
0: What?
4: Alvin, really? Tina? You're making things hard for me. What the hell?
0: What is this? Seriously, what is this? You're just, like, spying on me or something?
4: Well, you won't share anything with me. You just disappear at your buddy's place. You go away. Then don't tell me anything. You don't even text me anymore. You don't call me. You promise me you're going to take me there. And
0: we're fighting about this again? We fight about this all the damn time.
4: Answers.
0: I hang out with my buddies and once in a while. I can't do that? All of a sudden, I can't do that?
4: Listen, you can't do that, but you disappear on me completely. It's like
0: I don't get service in that area.
3: Well, Alvin, how come you don't take Romani out there and just put her mind at ease?
0: Well, because she's just being jealous and insecure. That has nothing to do with anything.
3: Yeah, but wait, hang on, hold on. Jealous? You just sent roses to some girl named Tina.
0: I don't want to talk to you. I'm talking to her. Who are you? You have nothing to do with my relationship, all right? Dude?
4: Who is Tina? Who is this chick?
0: That's a friend. Don't worry about it. It's some friend of mine. Don't worry about it.
2: Romani, has he ever sent red roses to friends before?
4: Not that I know of.
0: When I get home, we'll talk.
4: What, when you get home? Who is Tina? Because somehow I wasn't the one getting roses from you.
0: It was a joke.
3: Oh, now it's a joke.
4: Joke.
3: So does Tina get to go to the little clubhouse in Alpine?
0: Whatever, dude. F*** off.
3: All right.
4: You know what, Alvin? Talk about it when you get home. F*** off. Don't bother coming.
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6: Sexual abuse is a crime that affects thousands of women, girls, boys, and teens each year with high levels of impunity. That is why at the Chamber of Deputies, we approved the reform to the Federal Criminal Code so that this crime is prosecuted ex officio, its definition is broadened, and the full reparation of the damages to victims is guaranteed. With this advance, the most vulnerable people gets protected, law application is strengthened, and we're looking for no repetition of the crime. Chamber of Deputies, 66th Legislature, Sovereignty and Social Justice. Mexican women give and sustain life every day. The awakening of homes, the care of those they love, the effort to ensure nothing is missing. They carry memories, dreams, and the future of Mexico. Today, 3 million women between the ages of 60 and 64 receive recognition for a lifetime of work with the Women's Well-Being Pension. They sustain Mexico. Today, Mexico acknowledges them. Government of Mexico.
7: Injured? 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

0: Tis the best of Jagger and Christy, weekend edition.
1: Last week, I don't even know how we got into it. Remember, you were talking about how you put your hands on the steering wheel?
2: Yeah.
3: Yes.
1: Where was your position?
2: Talking about 9 and 5.
1: Yeah. Well, now I just came across an article that says that your steering wheel grip, what it says about your personality.
2: Oh, no.
1: So I want to make sure Tori's in here.
3: Do okay. not judge me.
1: I think that Sam and I were 10 and 2,
3: we were
1: right?
3: 10 and 2. Okay, Chrissy drives tractors and.
1: Yep. 10 and 2 does. Christy, you were what? You were
2: 9 and 5.
1: 9 and 5.
4: Yeah, me too.
1: Tori was 9 and 5 too. Okay, so let's go 10 and 2s first. I think that's most people. 10 and 2. I say that because I don't know why.
2: People
1: I say
2: who
1: that.
2: Follow the exact rules,
1: right.
4: Normal, quote unquote.
1: Yeah. 10 and 2 is the classic way you might have learned as a teenager, and if you still do it now, it means you play by the rules.
2: I was going to use the word rules, but I didn't want to be judgy.
1: And you almost, and you may almost be a perfectionist. Now that's I don't know. Sam is that's me. Is that
2: I was
1: you?
2: That word. Yeah,
4: interesting.
2: I didn't want to be judgy.
1: Okay, what was the other position now? 9 and 9 and 5.
3: 9 and 5. What in the?
1: How about can you go? Can you play with 9 and 3? Because they don't have a 9 and 5. They got a 9 and 3.
3: Five is so. That's too low.
4: There's no way.
1: There's no 5.
4: We don't drive like that.
1: There's no 5.
4: Kooky.
1: 9 and 3. So. So on the far left and right sides of the wheel, it means you're probably an anxious person, but also very thorough. But
4: we're not
1: thorough.
4: 9 and 3 though. We're 9 and 5. We're off
1: there,
4: the
1: nobody
4: grid.
1: Nobody drives in 5. There is no 5.
3: 5 is so awkward.
4: There is so. Have you ever looked at the law? Okay, like 5 right there.
2: I'm solving it.
1: How about an 8 and 4?
2: No. Okay, 9 and 5, and we eliminate the anxiousness part.
1: Okay. All right. So you're very thorough.
4: There you go.
1: Yeah, let's take out the negative part.
4: Problem solver.
1: Okay.
2: We're good. Okay, we drive with confidence.
4: Right. Okay.
1: Okay. 8 and 4. 8 and 4, which is like 10 to 2, but at the bottom of the wheel, it means you're a confident person who likes to take charge. Gosh, who drives like that?
4: Okay.
1: That's like upside down hands, isn't
4: it? I'll take
1: 8 and 4. All right. One hand on the bottom of the wheel, you're a minimalist who likes to keep things simple.
2: And you turn easier that way.
1: Sometimes I do. Sometimes I do this one hand at the top. Does anybody do one hand at the top?
2: I do that.
4: I do that sometimes.
1: It means you're relaxed and you like to project confidence.
2: We're cruising. Yeah,
4: okay, how project about it.
3: Cruising along.
0: 92.5 traffic.
1: All right. Well, so there you go.
4: I have a little bit of all of that. I don't know about y'all, but it just depends on, you know, the mood I'm in when I'm driving, I guess, right?
2: Or if you're sipping a coffee.
1: Oh, wait. I left one out.
2: Uh-oh.
1: Here's one. If you drive with one hand on the horn.
4: I know a few people like
2: there's
4: that.
2: Your anxiousness.
1: You're probably a bossy person, but you're angry. but you're also reliable. So
4: whatever. Reliable, angry, whatever.
1: So if people honk at you today, just know that they're reliable, at least on top of that.
0: This is the best of Jagger and Christy, weekend edition.

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0: This is the best of Jagger and Christie, weekend edition.
1: I came across this story, and it's such a poignant little story of a life lesson and the circle of life. And all I could think about was Christie when I was reading this story. So it's about a little three-year-old boy, but in my mind, I was replacing him with Christie. So here's the story. A little three-year-old boy in the UK named Ronnie Seddon had fostered a little caterpillar.
2: Aww.
1: Who he named Ralph. He put it in a terrarium for several weeks, watching it transition into a chrysalis, later emerge as a small white butterfly. So he had this little caterpillar, who probably found it in the garden, whatever, put it in there, thing turned into a butterfly. He then eagerly took the jar with a butterfly fluttering inside to the family's backyard. He released the delicate creature into the air. But as Ralph struggled to gain stability, that's the butterfly,
2: yeah,
1: it fell into the grass where the family's King Cavalier Spaniel Marvel ate the downed butterfly.
3: Marvel.
1: You can hear on the video someone saying, "You idiot," which was the father, which was Father Danny talking to the dog. It's like a 48-second clip that concludes with Ronnie's face as the incident sinks in. And all I can see is Christie's face. I could see her looking at the dog with the butterfly in his mouth and then looking at me with a face like, "Can't you do something? What just happened?"
3: I know.
1: Danny, the father, said Ronnie has been struggling to patch things up with the dog. He says Ronnie's been very angry at our dog, Marvel, and refuses to talk to him. Everything in that story is true except that part. Christie would still love the dog.
4: Well,
3: truth be told, I did have that experience.
1: Yeah, you did.
3: As a child.
2: Oh.
3: Except it was with a big, fat, green caterpillar.
2: Right. Oh, no. Oh, no.
3: Yeah, no, it was good. It was no, mine turned out good.
1: Oh, yours turned out good. Okay. The dog didn't eat it?
3: No, but
1: okay.
3: I put it in a terrarium, and it turned into a chrysalis, and we watched it, yeah. And then it hatched in, and I even took the chrysalis to school for show and tell.
1: Oh, there you go.
2: Oh, cool.
3: And then it hatched into a moth, and I left the moth.
2: Yay.
3: It was a big, like one of those big moths.
1: So the beautiful, big turkey.
2: With the eyes
3: with the
2: stuff.
3: Dots on it and stuff. Yes. It was really, really pretty.
1: So you're telling me that your caterpillar made it to school for show and tell and back?
3: Yes.
1: It was okay?
2: Love
3: yes.
2: to see it.
3: Wow. What was wrong with that other kid?
1: I don't know, man. Go teach him some lessons, Christie.
3: That was show and tell material right there.
0: This is the best of Jagger and Christie. Weekend edition.

0: Four of the Roses. You can jump on our website at magic925.com. Let us know what's going on. We'll try to get to the truth. We have Romney on the phone this morning. Good morning, Romney.
1: Good morning, you guys.
0: Hey.
2: All right, Romney, tell me what is going on with you and Alvin. Now, you guys have been seeing each other for a little while, huh?
1: Yeah, you know, we've been seeing each other for a while. And, you know, things on the weekends, he likes to go to his buddy's house up in Alpine.
0: Okay.
1: Uh-huh. And at first I thought it was okay, but now he goes and he won't even text me. He won't even call me. You know, he tells me that they just go to kick back and play pool and drink.
0: Sure, right.
1: Something's weird here. It's like he won't even call me, and he even said that he was going to take me so that I could see that it's not a big deal. And then when he said he was going to take me, then that none of the guys were bringing wives or girlfriends, so it was going to be weird.
0: Mm.
1: And so that I shouldn't go. I don't know if he's straying, you know, if he's seeing strippers. I don't know what's right. going on, but I'm imagining all these wild things that are going on there, and that, you know, he's not sharing with me. Yeah. He's not telling me anything.
2: Especially strange you won't take your calls when he's gone.
0: Yeah,
2: I mean, that's ridiculous.
0: Odd. Well, here's what we can do, Romney. We can call up Alvin, and he won't know that you're listening in. And what we'll do is we'll offer him a dozen romantic roses that he can send to anybody that he wants. And I would assume probably really nothing's going on. So I'm sure he'll send those roses to Romney. Let's get Alvin on the line.
1: Hey,

0: Hello.
1: Hi there. Can I please speak to Alvin?
0: Speaking.
1: Hi, good morning, Alvin. My name is Katie, and I just opened up a new flower shop over here in Escondido called Serene and Green Spot. And you know, we're doing this one-time promotional offer where we want to give you a dozen red romantic roses, and this is to send to whoever you like anywhere in San Diego. And you know, if you do choose to accept these roses, you know, all we really ask for is that you tell your friends and family about us.
0: For real? That's just free?
1: Yeah, everything is free. You got it. Shipping, all that.
0: All right. So how does this work? What do I got to do?
1: Okay, all I need is just the name on who you want to send these roses to and their address, and there's actually room on here for a message.
0: Okay, so so I could just send them to anybody, right?
1: Yeah, exactly. So anybody that lives within the San Diego County, what name should I put on there for you?
0: Tina. You write Tina.
1: Okay, cool. And then what would you like me to write to Tina? A little message for her.
0: You could put on the message, "You're making this very hard for me." She'll love that.
2: Sounds like a song.
3: Alvin, it's Jagger and Christy at Magic 92.5, and this is a thing we do called War of the Roses. Your girlfriend, Romani, wanted us to call you to see who you would send roses to, and she has been listening to this whole thing. Say hi, yeah. Romani.
0: What?
4: Oh, Alvin, really? Tina, you're making things hard for me. What the hell?
0: What is this? Seriously, what is this? You're just, like, spying on me or something?
4: Well, you won't share anything with me. You just disappear at your buddy's place. You go away. Then don't tell me anything. You don't even text me anymore. You don't call me. You promised me you were going to take me there. And
0: we're fighting about this again? We fight about this all the damn time.
4: Answers.
0: Yeah, I hang out with my buddies and once in a while. I can't do that? All of a sudden, I can't do that?
3: Listen,
4: you can't do that, but you disappear on me completely. It's like you're
0: I don't get service in that area.
3: Well, Alvin, how come you don't take Romani out there and just put her mind at ease?
0: Well, because she's just being jealous and insecure. That has nothing to do with anything.
3: Yeah, but wait, hold on. Jelly, you just sent roses to some girl named Tina.
0: I don't want to talk to you. I'm talking to her.
3: Well,
0: who are you? You have nothing to do with my relationship, all right? Dude?
4: Who is Tina? Who is this chick?
0: That's a friend. Don't worry about it. It's some friend of mine. Don't worry about it.
2: Romani, has he ever sent red roses to friends before?
4: Not that I know of.
0: When I get home, we'll talk.
4: What, when you get home? Who is Tina? If somehow
0: I was just getting roses from you.
3: It was
0: a joke.
3: Oh, now it's a joke. So does Tina get to go to the little clubhouse in Alpine?
0: Whatever, dude. F*** off.
3: All right.
4: You know what, Alvin? Talk about it when you get home. F*** off. Don't bother coming.
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16: 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Bless his little heart, he didn't know what was going on. She flipped the script for him. She turned him on, she turned him out. 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
5: 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The 2025 National Opinion Poll confirms this. 71% of the population affirms that we defend human rights against abuses of power, and 68% believe that we listen to and assist victims. The CNDH is doing a good job. The number of people who believe this increased from 30% to 40% in the period from 2018 to 2025. We are moving in the right direction. We defend the people.
7: 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Call me like a bride.

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1: So let's sit and think about some of the common phrases that we are all getting wrong and see if we can get these right. So is it case and point or is it case in point?
2: I say case in point.
1: You say case in point.
3: Case right. in point. Yeah, case. Yeah, I think so.
1: You're right. Case in point is the way to say that. Because the case you're making is in the point. So case in point.
3: Oh,
1: yes.
3: Okay.
1: Yes. Is it hunger pains or hunger pangs? Hunger pains. I have hunger pains or hunger pangs. What?
2: I'd say it's hunger pains.
3: Pains. Did you say pang with like a G at the end?
1: Yeah, yeah. Pangs. Yeah, pang. Is it pangs or pains?
3: What is a pang?
1: Most people say pains, so you'll get away with it. But it really is the correct way to say that is hunger pangs.
3: What?
1: With a G.
2: Wow. Yeah. Okay.
1: Which means a piercing spasm of pain. I have hunger pangs.
2: Well, so that if a pang is a pain, then it's either way.
1: Ping pang. Wow. Well, they say most people say pain, and you'll get away with it. They say, but if you want to be correct, it's hunger pangs.
3: Mind blown right now.
1: Yeah,
2: right?
1: That was
2: right?
1: Okay,
2: no words.
1: How about this one? Step foot in or... No, I'm sorry. Is it set foot in or step foot in? Like, I would not...
2: Set foot in.
1: That yeah. grocery store.
2: That's what it
3: yes,
2: is.
3: Yes, there you go. Set
1: okay, you
3: foot.
1: Say...
2: It could be either or.
1: No, set foot is the right way to say it. You got it. All right, is it... Okay, horse people will get this one. Tori?
3: Yeah?
1: We'll ask you on this one, too. Is it chomping at the bit or champing at the bit?
2: It's chomping.
3: Chomping at the bit.
2: Okay. I hate it when people say...
1: Champing at the bit?
2: Yeah.
3: I've never heard anybody say that before.
2: Okay. I do. I've heard a lot of people say that.
3: Champing?
1: We're going to be blown away because it says both are okay.
3: What?
1: But the original phrase is champing.
2: Yeah.
3: Champing?
1: Mm-hmm.
3: I've never heard that before.
1: When a horse grinds its teeth on the piece of metal in its mouth, and it's used, it means we can't wait for something to get started.
2: Right.
1: So you're champing at the bit.
3: Oh, wow.
1: Not chomping at the bit. Isn't that weird?
3: Who knew?
2: That's not right.
1: That's right.
3: I agree, Christy.
1: Do you flush out an idea or do you flesh it out?
3: Flesh.
1: Flesh it out?
3: Flesh it. Flesh.
1: Flesh? Okay, we got a lot of fleshes going on.
2: I say flush.
3: Anybody no, I think? Said flush with a U.
1: Okay. Oh, you okay, say flush?
3: I say okay. flesh with an E.
1: Okay. What? Flesh out is correct.
3: Yeah, okay. Boom.
2: But why? What's the D?
3: Because I'm right. That's
1: I don't
3: why.
1: Know.
2: Flesh is what's on your skin.
3: Yeah.
2: You
3: flesh it out. You skin it out. I don't know.
1: I love when you guys try to explain it. It's great. Okay, one last one. Is it... One and the same, or is it one in the same?
2: One and
3: one. The same.
2: And.
1: You guys all got that right. It's one and the same.
0: This is the Best of Jagger and Christie Weekend Edition.

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3: 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Yeah. It's a vocoder. It's called a vocoder. So go to your local music store and pick up a vocoder. 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
15: If justice were, I don't know, saying thank you, asking permission, keeping our word, doing our homework, respecting, sharing, and listening, then justice begins with us, because what we need to live in peace is also something we learn. April 30th, Children's Day, Supreme Justice Court of the Nation, for a real and true justice.

0: This is the best of Jagger and Christy, weekend edition.
1: I guess, and speaking of getting up, I guess it's because we get up so early that this seems weird to me. The average person who drinks coffee doesn't take their first sip of coffee until 7:35.
2: Oh my God.
1: Wow. We're talking to people that haven't had coffee?
2: Wow.
1: It's dangerous.
3: Very.
1: And the average person drinks 2 cups a day, which seems low.
2: This is two and a half.
1: 2 and a half?
3: I'm on one.
1: One?
2: Yeah, I do 2 and a half. Sometimes 3.
3: Mondays, I'm a 2-cupper.
2: Yeah.
3: I need 2.
2: Yeah.
1: 2?
3: Yeah.
1: Because it's Monday.
3: Because it's, yep.
1: You're getting back into the whole thing.
3: Exactly.
1: The thing we care most about is how fresh our coffee is, followed by how much caffeine it's packing. I'm the other way around. I don't care if it tastes stale. It doesn't matter to me. As long as it's got a caffeine in it.
2: I drink Dale coffee.
1: Yeah.
2: I do that.
1: You've started something new now.
2: Well, yeah. My nephew was here and it was really hot. And he's like, oh, Auntie, I don't like hot coffee when it's hot out. So what he and his girlfriend do is they got a big mason jar.
3: Uh-huh.
2: And they'll make the coffee and pour it in the mason jar and put it in the fridge.
3: Oh.
2: And you know how, you know, I like iced coffee, but you can't make iced coffee with hot coffee because the ice melts and then you water down your coffee and whatever.
3: Mm-hmm.
2: So I love it. I got a little jar.
1: I know you do.
2: And I do like hot coffee, but when it's done, I'll pour it in and put it in the fridge, and then I've got some all ready for iced coffee.
3: There you go.
1: Do you still put ice in it or no? Just out of the fridge?
2: Well, out of the fridge, you can put ice in it because it's cold.
1: But do you?
2: Okay. Yeah.
1: Doesn't that water it down a little bit? No.
2: Well, not when it's hot.
1: That's true.
2: That was the whole point of the thing. You missed it.
1: No. But I mean, no. I know, but still, ice is at 32 degrees in your coffee.
2: I know, but if your coffee's like cold, then it's just like putting a cold soda over ice.
3: She means if you put like ice in a hot coffee.
1: Well, no, that I got. I went to science. I had science class. I remember that part.
2: I'm not sure.
3: I mean, if I'm going to be real with you, I still put ice in my hot coffee because I just want it colder. But
2: that.
1: Because it's too hot?
3: Yeah.
1: Hey, the average person will drive 2 miles out of their way to get coffee.
2: Did you drive out of your way today to get your cold brew pumpkin?
3: Not today, but I will on other days, I will go down south for like the good coffee shops.
1: Do you remember this when you were a kid and you were able to drink your first cup of coffee? How old do you think you were?
2: I was in high school.
1: High school?
3: Yeah.
2: And I just did it because,
1: and it was awful. It was like, oh, this is
2: No, it wasn't because I, well, you like, I poured a bunch of cream and sugar in it.
1: Well, that's
3: Everyone
1: the thing,
3: had
1: yeah.
3: Frappuccinos. It was a thing. Frappuccinos was like, oh, and that's how you kind of eased your way into it. But now it's just like, I need like coffee.
1: Right in there.
3: Black coffee.
2: Yeah. Morning show brew.
1: At 16 is when most people get their first cup of coffee at 16.
3: Oh.
1: But you're right. I found that sugar makes a big difference.
3: Yeah.
1: Actually, I just will pour a little coffee into a sugar bowl.
0: And that works. Magic 92.5.
3: Just lap it up.
1: Yeah. I think I have a low tolerance for the taste of sugar. It takes a lot for me to be able to taste it.
2: Yeah, well, that's because you grew up on sweet tea.
1: That's probably true. In the South.
3: The South.
0: This is the best of Jagger and Christy. Weekend edition.

0: 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You can jump on our website at magic925.com. Let us know what's going on. We'll try to get to the truth. We have Romney on the phone this morning. Good morning, Romney.
1: Good morning, you guys.
0: Hey.
2: All right, Romney, tell me what is going on with you and Alvin. Now, you guys have been seeing each other for a little while, huh?
1: Yeah, you know, we've been seeing each other for a while. And, you know, things on the weekends, he likes to go to his buddy's house up in Alpine.
0: Okay. Uh-huh.
1: And at first I thought it was okay, but now he goes and he won't even text me. He won't even call me. You know, and he tells me that they just go to kick back and play pool and drink.
0: Sure, right.
1: Something's weird here. It's like he won't even call me, and he even said that he was going to take me so that I could see that it's not a big deal. And then when he said he was going to take me, then that none of the guys were bringing wives or girlfriends, so it was going to be weird.
0: Mm.
1: And so that I shouldn't go. I don't know if he's straying, you know, if he's seeing strippers. I don't know what's going on, but I'm imagining all these wild things that are going on there, and that, you know, he's not sharing with me. He's not telling me anything.
2: Especially strange you won't take your calls when he's gone.
0: Yeah,
2: I mean, that's ridiculous.
0: Odd. Well, here's what we can do, Romney. We can call up Alvin, and he won't know that you're listening in. And what we'll do is we'll offer him a dozen romantic roses that he can send to anybody that he wants. And I would assume probably really nothing's going on. So I'm sure he'll send those roses to Romney. Let's get Alvin on the line.

0: Hello.
1: Hi there. Can I please speak to Alvin?
0: Speaking.
1: Hi, good morning, Alvin. My name is Katie, and I just opened up a new flower shop over here in Escondido called Serene and Green Spot. And you know, we're doing this one-time promotional offer where we want to give you a dozen red romantic roses, and this is to send to whoever you like anywhere in San Diego. And you know, if you do choose to accept these roses, you know, all we really ask for is that you tell your friends and family about us.
0: For real? That's just free?
1: Yeah, everything is free. You got it. Shipping, all of that.
0: All right. So how does this work? What I got to do?
1: Okay, all I need is just the name on who you want to send these roses to and their address, and there's actually room on here for a message.
0: Okay, so so I could just send them to anybody, right?
1: Yeah, exactly. So anybody that lives within the San Diego County, what name should I put on there for you?
0: Tina. You write Tina.
1: Okay, cool. And then what would you like me to write to Tina? A little message for her.
0: You could put on the message, "You're making this very hard for me." She'll love that.
2: Sounds like a song.
3: Alvin, it's Jagger and Christy at Magic 92.5, and this is a thing we do called War of the Roses. Your girlfriend, Romani, wanted us to call you to see who you would send roses to, and she has been listening to this whole thing. Say hi, yeah. Romani.
0: What?
4: Alvin, really? Tina? You're making things hard for me. What the hell?
0: What is this? Seriously, what is this? You're just, like, spying on me or something?
4: Well, you won't share anything with me. You just disappear at your buddy's place. You go away. Then don't tell me anything. You don't even text me anymore. You don't call me. You promised me you were going to take me there. And
0: we're fighting about this again? We fight about this all the damn time. I hang out with my buddies and once in a while. I can't do that? All of a sudden, I can't do that?
4: You can't do that, but you disappear on me completely. It's like
0: I don't get service in that area.
3: Well, Alvin, how come you don't take Romani out there and just put her mind at ease?
0: Well, because she's just being jealous and insecure. That has nothing to do with anything.
3: Yeah, but wait, hold on. Jelly, you just sent roses to some girl named Tina.
0: I don't want to talk to you. I'm talking to her. Who are you? You have nothing to do with my relationship, all right? Dude?
4: Who is Tina? Who is this chick?
0: That's a friend. Don't worry about it. It's some friend of mine. Don't worry about it.
2: Romani, has he ever sent red roses to friends before?
4: Not that I know of.
0: When I get home, we'll talk.
4: What, when you get home? Who is Tina? If somehow I was the one getting roses from you.
3: It
0: was a joke.
3: Oh, now it's a joke. So does Tina get to go to the little clubhouse in Alpine?
0: Whatever, dude. F*** off.
3: All right.
4: You know what, Alvin? Talk about it when you get home. F*** off. Don't bother coming.
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5: 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That is why at the Chamber of Deputies, we approved the reform to the Federal Criminal Code so that this crime is prosecuted ex officio. Its definition is broadened, and the integral damage repair to the victims gets guaranteed. With this advance, the most vulnerable people are protected, the application of the law is strengthened, and we aim for the no repetition of the crime. Chamber of Deputies, 66th Legislature, Sovereignty and Social Justice.
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1: How about some good news? You guys ready for some good
2: news?
3: Yes, please.
2: Yes.
3: Always good news.
1: I know you guys do this from time to time. I know Christie does for sure. You get on your computer and you start watching videos of animals.
3: I do.
2: Right? Every day.
1: Cats playing pianos, otters holding hands.
4: Mm-hmm. I actually don't go to YouTube sometimes because it's a time suck. Yeah.
2: Yes.
1: I mean, laughing dogs. They're all there. Well, listen to this. So the next time you find yourself wasting time doing that, you're not wasting time. Call it self-care.
4: Aww. Oh, okay.
2: Yeah.
1: They did a study. Watching videos of cute animals for 30 minutes can cut your anxiety by 35 to 50%. It can also lower your blood pressure and heart rate.
4: Excellent.
2: I believe it.
1: How about
4: that?
1: So
4: no wonder I'm so good.
2: I know, yeah.
4: I had a laughing fit yesterday, and I actually posted this on the Magic Facebook page.
1: With the bird? Yeah, but that's...
4: Kid on a razor scooter, bird chasing him. Oh, my God.
2: Terrifying.
1: I don't know if that's
4: terrifying, actually... hysterical.
2: Yeah,
4: because the kid rides this razor scooter. I mean, he rides it. I'd have been on the cement with knees scratched up and a concussion.
2: Yeah.
1: For sure. He's trying to get away from the bird.
2: I know. What...
4: Yes.
1: That particular video, I think, increases your anxiety. I like that one.
4: It just made me laugh. I had a good laugh out of it. I saw it, kid.
2: I laughed, but I was also like, oh, my goodness, if I was in that guy's position or that kid's position, I don't even know what I would do. I think I would start swinging the scooter.
4: Just knock the thing in the head or something in the gut. Whoever's videotaping it,
2: I know.
4: Thanks for helping the kid.
1: They weren't helping out. They weren't helping out at all. That poor kid.
2: That's a scary bird.
4: Well, I'll post some. I have a really cute video of six puppies trying to get in a bucket.
1: Oh,
2: no.
1: Just thinking of that makes my heart rate go down.
4: Well, I'm going to post it right now, and then you can watch to see if all six end up getting in the bucket.
1: Oh, I love that.
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6: 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I said, well, then that is, it must be it. 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
19: More people recognize the work of this National Human Rights Commission, CNDH. The 2025 National Opinion Poll confirms this. 71% of the population affirms that we defend human rights against abuses of power, and 68% believe that we listen to and assist victims. The CNDH is doing a good job. The number of people who believe this increased from 30% to 40% in the period from 2018 to 2025. We are moving in the right direction. We defend the people. 85 to AM, FM, Baja California.

Good morning. Magic 92.5, the beat of San Diego. Jay Flex on a Mother's Day weekend. Let me just say this right now. We're celebrating the real MVPs all weekend long. Happy Mother's Day weekend to all the queens out there holding it down. Also, from one amusement park to the next. Starting on Monday, your next chance to win tickets to Disneyland. Let's get this Saturday morning off right. Here's Sade. Good morning.

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3: 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And he's walking behind us with the promoter. He yelled at us and said, "Hey, fellas, thank God I know you guys. I mean, here we are. Look like we came from a battlefield." And that's what he said. "You guys look like you just came from a battlefield." Ah, you guys, battlefield, war. We waged war against wars on the streets and abroad. It shoots melodies, rhythms, and most of all, harmony. Don't forget that. Harmony.
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13: At the Chamber of Deputies, we advance toward a better audit. With the reforms approved by all the parliamentary groups, the Federal Superior Audit Office will have a frame to prevent and fight corruption. Now the citizens can present their complaints through www.asf.gob.mx or from the WhatsApp 5599190553. Chamber of Deputies, 66th Legislature, Sovereignty and Social Justice.
1: Injured? Demand justice. Demand Jurowitz.

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1: 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I'm so excited. I've been wanting to go to Disneyland, like, forever.
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4: 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They were just some little boys, especially Michael. Man, he was just about 9 or 10 years old. But this guy could sing like somebody who was 40 or 50. He was like an old soul or something.

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7: 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Anonymous reporting is now strengthened. Those affected are protected from reprisals, and authorities are enabled to act without exposing victims. Today, a firm step is taken in protecting Mexican citizens against the crime of extortion. 66th Legislature, Senate of the Republic.
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1: Hey, guys, it's Allie Wagner. I want to give a shout-out to my mother-in-law, Charmette, up in Valley Center. Happy Mother's Day. Hope you have a great day. We all love you so much, and thank you for everything you do for us.

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2: Let's Groove.
3: Yeah, that's a great tune.
2: People, you know, wonder what that sound is on the beginning of the song. It's a vocoder. It's called a vocoder. So go to your local music store and pick up a vocoder. You can make those sounds, too.
3: That was a big song for us, and it was from the Rays album.
2: Right.
3: And ironically, you know, we didn't really record that record to the end of the album.
2: And it turned out to be one of the biggest songs on the album.
3: Yeah, one of the biggest songs. And it still has the same response today like it did when we first cut it.
0: St-

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8: At the Chamber of Deputies, we advance toward a better audit. 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Now the citizens can present their complaints through www.asf.gob.mx or from the WhatsApp 5599190553. Chamber of Deputies, 66th Legislature, Sovereignty and Social Justice.
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Magic 92.5, the beat of San Diego. Shout out to all the moms that pretend to relax, but still end up doing everything. Shout out to dog moms, cat moms, step moms, play moms. This weekend, you know what it is. It's all about the moms.

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7: Sexual abuse is a crime that affects thousands of women, girls, boys, and teens each year with high levels of impunity. That is why at the Chamber of Deputies, we approved the reform to the Federal Criminal Code so that this crime is prosecuted ex officio. Its definition is broadened, and the full reparation of the damages to victims is guaranteed. With this advance, the most vulnerable people gets protected, law application is strengthened, and we're looking for no repetition of the crime. Chamber of Deputies, 66th Legislature, Sovereignty and Social Justice.
8: Stopping extortion and punishing it more firmly is part of the new law approved in the Senate of the Republic. Anonymous reporting is now strengthened. Those affected are protected from reprisals, and authorities are enabled to act without exposing victims. Today, a firm step is taken in protecting Mexican citizens against the crime of extortion. 66th Legislature, Senate of the Republic.
9: Injured? Demand justice. Demand Jurowitz.

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4: You know, I never want to condescend. There are a lot of people who condescend to the audience. You know, they just think, oh, they like anything. Just throw a beat on it and put your voice on it. But if it doesn't move me, then I don't think it's worthy enough to put out there and move someone else. You know what I mean? Like, it has to be something that is something that I need personally. That's my barometer for whether or not it's good for the people. Not just anything, just, you know, just make a beat, it's hot, throw it out there. You know, that I can't use that barometer. That doesn't work with me.
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12: I am Karen, leader of the Green Party. With the votes of the 62 female deputies and 62 male deputies of the Green Party, we achieved the majority needed to reform the Constitution so that social programs such as Youth Building the Future, Sowing Life, the Pension for the Elderly, and the Pension for People with Disabilities are recognized as permanent rights, and every year we vote to ensure they have sufficient budget. That is why we say that social support is also green. Green Party.
13: More people recognize the work of this National Human Rights Commission, CNDH. The 2025 National Opinion Poll confirms this. 71% of the population affirms that we defend human rights against abuses of power, and 68% believe that we listen to and assist victims. The CNDH is doing a good job. The number of people who believe this increased from 30% to 40% in the period from 2018 to 2025. We are moving in the right direction. We defend the people.
14: We all know what the school we want looks like, with dignified classrooms, spaces to learn, to share, and to grow. With The School Is Ours, this year more than 72,000 schools of basic and upper secondary education will be improved. Mothers, fathers, and teachers decide how to invest the resources. Because building the school we want begins with the participation of everyone. Government of Mexico.
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1: What's up, Jay Flex? This is Drew from National City. I just want to give a Mother's Day shout-out to my mom, Rosanna. Happy Mother's Day. I love you.

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0: 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Shout out to all the moms out there. 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
2: 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She flipped the script for him. She turned him on, she turned him out. That's why we wrote the song.
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Right now, let me do some Paradise for you. 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
6: People label you and people give you titles. You just can't come up with a title. This is what, I guess, industry people around and then, you know, the fans, they've made a choice. They've seen my hustle. They've seen how long I've been at this game. And then, of course, you know, they listen to the music. And if they want to crown me, you know, I'll accept their crown. But I do take it with a grain of sand. And I understand all my humbleness and I understand all my defects. So I'm blessed every day, like you said, to even still be a character still in the game, you know. And I thank God every day that I have my job.

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14: 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See, it's burning me to hold on to this. I know this is something I gotta do, but that don't mean I want to. 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
1: Hi, what can you really shout out to my mom for Mother's Day?
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1: San Diego.
2: 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You guys have a

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2: I remember when the Jackson 5 first came to Motown. They were just some little boys, especially Michael. Man, he was just about 9 or 10 years old. But this guy could sing like somebody who was 40 or 50. He was like an old soul or something.

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16: Leos and Cha will be waiting for you this Sunday at 10 at night. 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
17: Government of Mexico.
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1: Hello. How are you doing today, sweetheart?
2: Doing good. How are you doing today?
1: You know what? I'm hanging in there, hon, considering what's been going on in my life lately.
2: Oh, sorry to hear that.
1: That's about all I can say. But you know what? I'd like to see if you could play a song, a Happy Mother's Day song for all the mothers in heaven. Because everybody's forgetting about all the mothers in heaven.
2: I could definitely do that, because my mom's in heaven, too. What's your name?
1: My name is Darlene from El Cajon.
2: Darlene, keep your head up. Things are going to get better. And let's do a song for you.
1: Oh, believe me, I will. I got the good Lord on my side. But I just like to see if you play a song for all the mothers up there, because I surely don't forget none of the mothers up there in heaven.
2: I got you.
1: Okay, thank you so much, love. And I'm a dedicated listener to 92.5, just to let you know. I tell Miss Joy, I said I love her and I miss her dearly.

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All weekend long, we're looking for your requests and your dedications to your mom. 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Be sure to catch that tomorrow, Mother's Day. And of course, your shout outs and your dedications all weekend long. Right now, I want to give a happy early Mother's Day shout out to Lena, who's on my bowling team. The rest of us are guys. A big shout out to Lena. Happy Mother's Day.

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1: Hi, can I request a song?
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0: Yeah, we can do that for you.
1: Okay, thank you.
0: You're welcome. Who is this?
1: This is Andrea. I'm calling from Chula Vista.
0: Andrea, thank you so much for listening today, and have a blessed Mother's Day weekend.
1: You too. Thank you.

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8: At the Chamber of Deputies, we advance toward a better audit. 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Now the citizens can present their complaints through www.asf.gob.mx or from the WhatsApp 5599190553. Chamber of Deputies, 66th Legislature, Sovereignty, and Social Justice.
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1: I like to make a dedication to my mom. Her name is Lottie D. Jones, and I'm her daughter, LaVon, and I just want to say I miss you. Yeah, I just miss her, and I don't have kids, and so it's kind of weird.
0: You hang in there, okay? 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Happy Mother's Day to all our moms.
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4: 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They were just some little boys, especially Michael. Man, he was just about 9 or 10 years old. But this guy could sing like somebody who was 40 or 50. He was like an old soul or something.

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12: 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The CNDH is doing a good job. 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We are moving in the right direction. We defend the people.
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15: It's been a long time. 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

0: Magic 92.5 on a Magic Moms Weekend. I am Billy Blast giving a happy Mother's Day shout out to all the moms out there. And of course, a special Mother's Day shout out to those that have already gone on to heaven, like my mom has. Wally Gator finds himself in the same predicament.
1: I don't have a mother anymore. 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
11: 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She says, you just got to keep dreaming a bigger dream. 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So I look to somebody like Oprah and say, if she can always say dream a bigger dream, then I can always say that. You know what I mean? 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
4: 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You know, we all grew up on the movie The Coolie High, which the song was in. And, you know, at the end of the movie, you know, one of the guys unfortunately gets murdered in the movie and they play the song. And it's funny because it's a feel-good song for us, but it kind of makes other people feel a little, you know, I don't know if you call it depressed or just emotional.
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